most of us tired and hungry, and few of us knowing why. 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

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I tried to tell you what was right for you. 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

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Iron trees smother the air, but withering they stand and stare through eyes that neither

0: 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Oldie Abend.
1: Tom lived for all he could give. And he stood by his father's side. Then into his world came a sweet young girl. And he took her for his bride. He took her for his bride.